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Up to the walls of Jericho he marched with spear in hand. Go blow the ram home to Joshua Christ.

of Gideon. You may brag about the king of Saul. There's none like Joshua at the battle of Jericho. Now they tell my great God that Joshua's spear was well nigh 12 feet long, and upon his hip was a double-edged sword, and his mouth was a gospel horn. He had bold and brave, he stood salvation in his hand,

tumultuous spirit in hand. Don't blow the ram on the Joshua cry, called to battle a man in my hand. Then the lamb, ram, sheep horns began to blow, the trumpets began to sound. Oh,